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0: All right, good morning. Welcome. It's Morning Crossfire right here, 99.3 Niger Info. We're set for a fantastic day programming right here on the Nation's Talk Station. I'm Kofi Bartels. It's a beautiful Thursday. Today happens to be the 6th of August 2026. I saw somewhere that it may be raining today in Lagos. I don't know if that's going to happen. It doesn't look like it's going to rain. All right, but I saw somewhere. All right, we're in the lead. We're going to bring you some stories, very interesting ones that you can comment on. And then, of course, 6 o'clock, we step into the news and we have the regulars on the program today. 8 o'clock, we have Health Thursday. We're talking about breastfeeding on Thursday. I want to lead the biggest, one of the biggest stories today is coming out of Osun State. And there's a lot going on. The Economic and Financial Crimes Commission have frozen the account of Osun State government. And of course, I saw their long statement yesterday giving reasons why they froze the account of the Osun State government. If there's time, we'll read it for you. It's kind of long. But let's give attention to the governor of Osun State, the uncle of Davido. That for me is the most important thing. The uncle of Davido. The poor man has had to, he can't dance anymore because money no day. All right, days to the election in that state, governorship election, the government's account has been frozen. The AFCC say they're investigating something to do with ecology, the use of funds, government funds. Okay, listen.
1: This morning, we received a letter from our banker, forwarding a letter from the EFCC instructing the bank to freeze Osun State government account. This action was taken without any court order. We are supposed to be in democracy where the rule of law must always prevail. We will therefore not accept any situation where we have federal agencies trample on the constitutional right of subnational governments. This is a threat to democracy. If we all keep quiet and allow this illegality, very soon, whatever is left of our democracy will be fully eroded. All I ask is for the EFC chairman to explain to the good people of Osun State and to the Nigerians in general why he froze Osun State government account and show proof to support whatever reason he presents. These and all our illegalities being visited on Osun State is turning our democracy into a huge joke.
2: And I want to put, yes, they've gone to First Bank as we speak to arrest the officials of the bank, or the staff of the bank, the branch managers, the group head of retails, as well as some of the operational staff. So we've handled them and they've taken them to the Osun State Police Command as we speak.
3: How many of them?
2: In numbers.
0: The dancing governor is certainly not dancing as we speak. That is Davido's uncle, Governor Ademola Adeleke, who announced to the world that the Economic and Financial Crimes Commission has frozen the bank accounts of the Osun State government. And you heard him say that such actions threaten the fabric of Nigeria's democracy, where subnationals are no longer free to operate as a part of a federated republic, you know. And he also says that they haven't rested for days and weeks. They have not rested because the EFCC has been inviting several government officials. You heard the Commissioner of Finance in Osun State say that the police even went ahead to arrest several staff of First Bank in Oshogbo.
1: Yeah, of course. We have not rested because they've been inviting everybody in account, they've invited the accountant, invited everybody, even all the ministries. They've invited them for questioning, and after the questioning, and they're back. They don't, nothing found. They never found Osun State government wanting, because when you look at the history of prudency and the transparency, we came first. We're very transparent. So that's it.
4: Any other?
0: All right, what is the Economic and Financial Crimes Commission saying about all of this? Okay, this is what they said. They put out a statement yesterday saying titled "Why the EFCC froze Osun State Government's Account." So they're not denying it. They say that the EFCC is compelled to publicly blah blah blah. They said the commission has been busy investigating the Osun State Government since March 2026. So it says it's not new since March 2026. All right. Regarding alleged fraudulent handling of ecology funds, intervention funds and Federal Account Allocation Committee, FAC account to the tune of 11 billion naira. Is it to this end, some officials of the state government, especially the Accountant General of the State, have had interview sessions with investigators of the EFCC. It says ongoing investigations of the state government would not have warranted any placement of personal debit, that's what PND stands for, personal debit order on its account, but for the an unwarranted movement of funds from the account to different suspicious accounts since August 2, 2026. The commission noticed huge transfer of funds into different corporate entities and had to swiftly halt the trend by freezing the accounts from which such heavy funds are being moved. All right, some more there. I'm just going to leave it at that. 0201277-0993. 0201465-7190. WhatsApp number 0809-5975805. 99.3.
5: Teddy.
0: Yeah. All right. I heard from you yesterday.
5: No. I called on Tuesday.
0: Okay, quickly.
5: EFCC is the armed wing of the APC. Election is, I think, next Saturday, not this week, Saturday, next Saturday, in Osun State. They are now closing the state account. If Adeleke has been a member of the APC and is going to the contest, would they have frozen the state account? The FCC is just majoring in the minor. They are just majoring in the minor. They should be fair. They should be fair in everything they do. All the federal agencies is on it. APC is in control of it. If Lagos State now wants to hold the election, will they come and freeze Lagos? Which state is even implementing the ecological fund? It's just like the security fund.
0: Thank you so much. We have an ex-listener, 99.3.
6: Good morning, Kofi.
0: Muiwa, you're calling in New York or New Jersey quickly? Yeah. Yes, okay.
6: Yeah, right. Good morning.
0: Good morning. I think the
6: handwriting the war. I'm from Osun State. Mm-hmm. And I know what it takes to be a governor of a state, and all these things that the EFCC and the federal government are doing, they are just played to the gallery simply because, the president is linked to Osun State, Oyetola, the former governor, the minister, and the secretary to the APC, I think one barrister. Is all these actors had one, they want to hijack the Osun State by all means. And they don't know that the Osun State and Oyo State, because I'm linked to Oyo State and Osun State. I work in Oyo State before I left. I'm from Osun State, I work in Lagos State. I know the territory very well. If you see, what are they going to write down in future, all these people that are troubling our people, right, in the name of democracy?
0: Thank you.
6: When we leave, a lot of people here, if you hear what they are saying,
0: thank
6: even our whole Yoruba tribe, if
0: thank
6: we hear what they are talking about, these people, not talking about. Thank you.
0: Thank you. Thank you so much, Moi in New York. 99.3.
7: Hello, Mr. Kofi. Good morning, sir.
0: Good morning.
7: This is Django, I'm calling from the corridor.
0: All right, welcome.
7: Okay, thank you. The question I want to ask is that Osun State account has been frozen by the EFCC. Mm-hmm. If you were APC state, will that happen? Because last time they held an election in Ekiti State, and we knew what went on there. The election was marred with irregularity, and people, you know, the board members, and they could not froze the other account. Now Osun State, I knew that the first day that it be bad state where the first lady and the governor, you know, they had an issue. I knew that it's going to, you know, to happen. Especially the governor, you know, he's not done APC. He went to a court party. I knew that APC is tried by all means to capture all the southwest state.
0: Thank you very much.
7: Yes, thank you, sir.
0: Thank you so very much.
7: You're welcome.
0: Thank you. Well, I appreciate that. 99.3.
8: Good morning, Kofi. This is Chus calling for the theater.
0: Welcome.
8: Thank you. I will say shame to APC and shame to chairman of EFCC. I regret ever vouching for him because there was a time it was said that if he didn't prosecute Kogi, former state governor, former state governor of
0: Yaya Bello.
8: Mm-hmm. I said that no, that I stood with him, that I vouched as a Christian.
0: Mm-hmm.
8: Today, now, you can see why. Mm. Why is the integrity of man?
0: Okay, because he's a pastor of RCCG. That's what you've about.
8: I don't want him to be addressed as such anymore.
0: Okay.
8: In the kingdom of the Most High God?
0: Thank you, my God.
8: Oh my God. All right. Jesus Christ.
0: That's a Christian. Okay. Oh my. He says he vouched for the EFCC chairman initially when he started talking about Yaya Bello because he's a pastor. That's the EFCC chairman is a pastor. That's why. 99.3 female line. Oh, Tito Oma to you. Good morning.
9: Coffee.
0: Yes, welcome.
9: Uzoma on the line.
0: Welcome, Uzoma. Quickly, your contribution.
9: Coffee, I see asking people, are we in military regime or in civilian rule? What is really going on in this country? Is it how they mess this country when they are scampering, they want to rule this country by all means? Is it how they mess this country? How are they making things difficult? If it is not their own, they will scatter it. Why are they making things difficult? Why did they go and close the account of Osun State for what? What is he going to use to work? What is he going to use to pay to his workers? Which kind of country is this?
0: Right.
9: Since these people come to this country,
0: thank you.
9: Everything has scattered.
0: Thank you so much.
9: Is that how we are going to run this country?
0: Thank you so
9: much. If it's not your own,
0: thank
9: you will scatter it.
0: Thank you. 99.3.
10: Hello, Kofi. Good morning, my brother.
0: Good morning. Welcome. Your name, location, and conversation.
10: This is Tony from Ikotsu.
0: Okay, welcome, yes. Tony.
10: You see, what is happening in Osun, it's a very simple case.
0: Okay.
10: And that is what the president told the bishop.
0: Hmm.
10: All is fair in politics.
0: Hmm.
10: That is what is happening in Ikotsu. So, you can use, the president is using the EFCC, he's using the police, he's using everything to make sure that the takeover of Osun State. We wish him well, let him continue. But we pray he shouldn't put this country into a political war that will consume so many, many people in Nigeria. Good morning.
0: All right, thank you so kindly for your time. Good morning to you, sir. Okay, let's put this gentleman on the line. Should we see CJ in Tel Aviv?
11: This government, they are just doing the opposite. Everything they detest is what they are doing. Just trying to stifle everybody, trying so hard to make Nigeria a one-party state. The same thing they fought against in 2023 when MFLA was the central bank governor and the change of currency. And we heard clearly what the present president said that time.
0: Okay, thank you so much. 99.3.
12: Good morning.
0: Good morning.
12: This is Mr. Benga.
0: Okay.
12: It is our character. When I told you people, change your character. See, their fight does not concern you. Even though they frozen all the accounts of themselves, it's their fight. I'm waiting for 2031. That's where I'm waiting for them. Let them be fighting themselves. It is you that allowed them to be cheating us. You collect bribes, they bad vote from you, and then someone will be telling me to be praying for God. Then you are the causes of this thing. Change your character. The Nigeria is a talking nation, not a thing. I will continue to say it till we change our character. Our character is the one that brought us to this place. Someone said, how do we get here? Who do this to us? It is our character. Good morning, Nigerians.
0: Thank you so much. All right. Olorunme Kingsley is in Ireland. Olorunme, you have
13: good
0: the
13: morning.
0: Good morning.
13: Good morning. Good morning, Kofi. How are you?
0: Very well, thank you. Hope you're well too. Please go on.
13: Yeah, if you remember what Cardinal Noyika said, he said the government wants to win by all cost. Now, if I may ask you, what is winning by all cost? When the EFCC, they have decided to freeze the account of Osun State, and it is on record that the local government fund is also frozen. You know, if you look at Nigeria and other countries, those who are leading us, are they problem solvers or problem creators? They create problems. That's what they do. They don't solve problems. Look at Israel. Israel is fighting on all different fronts, but their economy is just doing better than every other economy that is not at war, because their economy is not based on what is on the ground. It is based on the people. Those people that are supposed to, you know, reshape Nigeria, give us good governance, they're not in government. They're not. It's a shame. Look at where we are. People are dying, hunger, unemployment,
0: thank
13: infrastructure.
0: You so much. Thank you so much.
13: Something is wrong.
0: Thank you.
13: To be honest,
0: thank
13: something is wrong.
0: Much. All right, Kingsley. Appreciate the time. All right, now the question I think I'll ask is EFCC lying based on what they noticed, what based on what they've seen? Okay, is it true that we've seen strange withdrawals from the government account to maybe private accounts, for instance? All right, are they lying? Number one. Number two, does Nigerian law allow the EFCC to post a postal debit on the state government's account? You know, because if you thief, you can't say, oh, because I thief, you won't catch me. But the other person will thief, you no catch him. You go first answer why you thief. Or you no go thief, because you no say if you thief them, we'll catch you. So you no go thief. So them thief, I be them no thief. Nobody has asked that question. Them thief, I be them no thief. Then what does the law say? All right, we'll be right back. Stay with us.
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14: 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Because history has never belonged to those who simply agreed. 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It's courage in conversation. It's intellect in motion. It is the birthplace of tomorrow's leaders. August 10 at 3 p.m., Lagos, Abuja, and Port Harcourt will come alive for the national finals of the I Beg to Differ Secondary Schools Debate Tournament. The War of Words begins at 3 p.m. on August 10. One podium, countless perspective, one opportunity to be heard. The question is not whether your voice matters. The question is, will the world remember what you had to say? I Beg to Differ, the Tournament of Champions.
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1: Siminalayi Fubara, he has declared his support for President Bola Tinubu's second term.
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0: This morning, we received a letter from our banker, forwarding a letter from the EFCC instructing the bank to freeze Osun State government account. This action was taken without any court order. We are supposed to be in democracy, where the rule of law must always prevail. We will therefore not accept any situation where we have federal agencies trample on the constitutional right of subnational governments. This is a threat to democracy. If we all keep quiet and allow this illegality, very soon, whatever is left of our democracy will be fully eroded. All I ask is for the EFC chairman to explain to the good people of Osun State and to the Nigerians in general why he froze Osun State government account and show proof to support whatever reason he presents. These and all our illegalities being visited on Osun State is turning our democracy into a huge joke.
1: And I want to put, yes, they've gone to First Bank as we speak to arrest the officials of the bank, the staff of the bank, the branch managers, the group L retails, as well as some of the operational staff. So they've undone them and they've taken them to the Osun State police. In numbers.
2: We're all here for one reason. It's for the executive governor of Osun State, the only chief security officer of Osun State. One of the best, if not the best, governor to ever have ruled this state.
3: Yes, sir.
2: We have our projects to show for it. We have our integrity to show for it. And, you know, and we have our diligence to show for it. You know, but I did feel it was very important for, you know, us as the youth campaign mobilization team, you know, to assure our people, our own demographic, which is the youth, you know, of our views on the forthcoming election. I speak to you today, not just as Davido, but as one of your own, as a voice for our people. I understand the tension and emotion surrounding this election, but I urge everyone to remain calm. Very important. We've been calm for how long? Might as well stay on this, our train. It has never affected anything. Don't forget, we've won this thing twice before. No shaking. We've won it twice before, and we're going to win it again for the third time, by the grace of God. Let us reject violence. I'll say it again. Let us reject violence, intimidation, provocation, and most importantly, destruction. To every person in Osun, come out and exercise your right to vote. Do not be afraid or intimidated. Your vote is your voice, and your choice must be respected. I'll say it again, your choice must be respected. There's no two ways about it. Let us show the world that Osun people are not only peaceful, courageous, determined to build a better future for the state. And to our daddy from Imo State, I say this with respect, sir. I have heard rumors suggesting that there are moves to interfere in the Osun State election or use the state as a political battleground to prove a point. I do not present these claims as facts, but I appeal to you, sir, to use your influence to promote peace and allow the people of Osun choose their candidates freely. We have mutual connections, and I have a deep connection to Imo State. My wife, Chioma, is from the state, which makes this appeal more sincere. Please, let Osun remain peaceful. We say it again, please, let Osun remain peaceful. One more time, let Osun remain peaceful. Thank you.
3: All right, the voice needs no introduction. This time he's not singing, he's talking politics. Nigerian music icon David Adeleke, aka Davido, speaking on the election in Osun State and the atmosphere and the things happening right now, telling the people of Osun State, stay peaceful, stay united, come out, vote freely, and never allow anyone intimidate you, is what he says. Let's go over those stories again before we pick the next call. EFCC freezes Osun State government account over what they call huge transfer of funds. Governor Adeleke cries foul, accuses the federal government of intimidation. Well, the governor some days ago was crying to the president for help. If you remember, he was crying to President Bola Tinubu for help. He said that Accord Party in Osun State is supporting the president for his election in 2027, or re-election. And of course, it seems that that card has not worked. So the ticket, that ticket don't tear, it don't cast. That ticket don't cast, because obviously those appeals may have fallen on deaf ear. All right. Apart from that, the police, the members of Accord Party have been arrested. Several members have been arrested across Osun State. And Governor Adeleke is blaming Minister of the Blue Economy, Boyega Oyetola, former governor of Osun State, his own political rival, who I'm sure is the reason why Adeleke is not in APC. That's the only reason why he's not in APC. If not for Oyetola, he'll be there, because you're going to have two of them in one party. The president, of course, has to choose one side, and he's choosing Oyetola's side. All right, so he's blaming him, the minister, for the police raid of on members of Accord Party and arrests of several members of Accord Party across Osun State. Several of them have been arrested. Even members, staff of First Bank in Oshobo have also been arrested as well. What is the EFCC saying? They say they've been, you know, investigating the Osun State government for months, since March. That's about 3 months ago, okay? Or 3 months ago. And in the process of the investigation, they noticed a huge transfer of funds from the Osun State government account to several corporate accounts. And they're wondering, why is this going on while we are investigating the government? So they ordered a post-note debit, all right, on those accounts. Just days to the election anyway. This is when this is happening. Now, I asked a question. Them thief, have you them no thief? Nobody has asked that. Everybody is calling to blast Tinubu. Okay? Which is, of course, it's your right. I don't have no issue with that. Trust me. You can blast him all day, but do it within the confines of the rules. You can blast him for money to like. But my question, okay, as a person who thinks the way I do, I'm not a bandwagon journalist. You know what I'm saying? Them thief, I'll be them no thief. Nobody has asked that question. To all of you who have called in and contributed so far, it doesn't matter whether they're guilty or not. As far as they are not APC, they can steal. I'm not saying they're guilty. But why is nobody, all of you, no one is asking them thief, I'll be them no thief? That's number two. Do the laws allow EFCC to investigate a state government? Yes. Do the laws allow EFCC to freeze or to post a no debit order, post no debit order on the account of state government, bank account of state government? From what I've seen, I'm seeing, yes, the law actually allows them to post a restriction, including a temporary post no debit order on the bank accounts of state government. But this power is limited, all right? It is constrained procedurally. I must emphasize that. And it also still remains contested, all right? And this order, I think it lasts, if I'm not mistaken, if you go to the Money Laundering Act 2022, if, from what I can see, I don't want to read the sections here, but it can last up to 72 hours. It doesn't require a court order, all right? After 72 hours, for the only way it can continue is for a court to extend that postal debt. So I expect they're going to go to court today or tomorrow. They may go to court to extend it. All right, 0201277093. Hello.
4: Hello, Kofi. Good morning.
3: Good morning. Good morning.
4: Yeah, this is Kennedy.
3: Welcome, Kennedy.
4: I'm calling you from Itele.
3: Oh,
4: Itele. Enugu State.
3: Oh, wow. Okay.
4: Itele. You can call Itele. It Itele if you want.
3: Itele.
4: Itele, yeah. Itele.
3: Okay.
4: It's in Ogun State, Jebu East.
3: Okay, well, welcome.
4: Yeah, on the question you just asked, you know, we are getting so sentimental and emotional about this. You just asked the question. Did what EFCC accused the state government of doing, right? Was it done? Nobody's asking. And we should stop getting sentimental. Of course, the timing might be suspicious anyway.
3: Yeah.
4: But then, EFCC has to do its job, whether elections are coming or not. We are saying our financial security agencies should be proactive. And this is one of the proactive measures. You understand? They have not frozen the account completely. But it's just pending the time investigation will be concluded. And of course, for the bank officials who have been picked.
3: Thank you.
4: They equally have their ethics, and I think they should go by that.
3: All right, thank you okay? so much for your time. Thank you. Thank you. Okay, so that's the first person who is asking, you know, can we look at the facts of the matter? 99.3. What do you think?
5: Good morning, Gakusu.
3: Good morning.
5: Good chukwu from your pajama.
3: All right.
5: Coffee.
3: Mm-hmm.
5: The issue, just like the question he asked, is the selective justice in the country. Mm. I hate the selective justice now. Yehebele, somebody have said, if the EFF chairman, he swear that if he cannot arrest Yehebele, he will resign. Have he resigned? So selective justice will reign this country, and it's reigning this country. Mm. It has reigned Nigeria. Please.
3: Right.
5: What is all this? Please, we cannot do it. Let's go our separate way so that we know how to tackle our battle.
3: All right. Thank you. Thank you so much. Thank you so very kindly. All righty. So you have here.
6: Yeah.
3: 99.3.
6: Hello? Hello?
3: 99.3. Please turn off your radio set.
7: Good morning.
3: Morning.
7: This is Adekunle calling from Lagos.
3: Okay. Okay.
7: Well, I think it's a good thing what the EFCC is doing, but they should do it across the board. Why are they just investigating Osun, where there's going to be an election, and the certain government is all APC? I think they should just do it across the board. Audit every single state governor's account, even those that are buying Eloxis for bandits as peace settlement. Mm. Thank you very much.
3: All right. Thank you so much. It's a good one. It's a very, very, very, very controversial subject.
8: Hey, good morning. This is Olufemi Jubri from Abuja. Hey, good morning.
3: Okay, but my name is Kofi. Sheriff will be here by 8 o'clock. No, 7.30.
8: This is Olufemi Jubri from Abuja. Sheriff, God bless you for the question that you asked. Then thief, I be the no thief. Election is coming and you are now withdrawing cash into an account at it. You're not supposed to be. Why is it when coming to the election time now, you are now start withdrawing and they have been investigating you? And Nigerians, we are the ones that we always cry that the government doesn't leave the agency to work.
3: Okay, now, my name is Kofi Bartels, first off. Secondly, I did not say that the Osun State government is guilty or not guilty. I have not said that.
9: more news and information coming up. We'll be back.

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0: 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Hello Lagos, you are listening to 99.3 Nigeria Info, and this is the news. Coming up on the news, federal government promises payment of 35,000 wage Naira wage award before mid-August. A Nigerian army declares top ISWAP leaders wanted. Dangote refinery cuts petrol and diesel prices. And outside Nigeria, Iran-Israel tensions raise fresh security fears. Join me shortly for the news in full.
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0: And the federal workers will begin receiving the outstanding 35,000 naira wage award before the middle of August. This is coming from Finance Minister Taiwo Oyedele. Oyedele gave the assurance after meeting leaders of the Joint Public Service Negotiating Council in Abuja. He also said payment of outstanding promotion arrears is being processed. According to the minister, President Bola Tinubu's administration remains committed to fulfilling agreements reached with workers. Meanwhile, in Osun State, Governor Ademola Adeleke says the EFCC has frozen a state government account used to pay workers' salaries. The governor says the action was taken without a court order. Adeleke described the move as a threat to democracy and called on the anti-graft agency to explain why the account was restricted. And over to security matters, the Nigerian Army has declared two top ISWAP commanders wanted. They are the group's governor, Abu Musa Al-Mangawi Bashuar, and his deputy, Mohammed Jida. The army says their identities were uncovered after troops recovered electronic devices during a recent operation in the Lake Chad region. Authorities are offering a financial reward for credible information that leads to their arrest. And the Kwara State government says victims kidnapped during the February attack on Woro and Nuku communities have regained their freedom. The government announced the development on Wednesday. It thanked President Bola Tinubu, security agencies, and everyone involved in securing the victims' release. More than 170 people were abducted during the attack earlier this year. And in another story, a retired military officer says the new salary increase for members of the armed forces will improve morale. Colonel Moses Oketola says a better pay will reduce financial pressure on soldiers and help them focus on their duties. He also called for improved healthcare, housing, allowances, and better support for families of fallen troops.
1: Are well catered for after the demise of their father. Most of the time when soldiers die, the families suffer. And I think it is high time for the authority or the government to look into this.
0: And now to education, WAEC has released the 2026 WASC results for school candidates. More than 1.95 million students sat for the examination. Head of the WAEC Nigeria National Office, Dr. Amos Dangote, says 61.54% earned at least 5 credits, including English and mathematics.
2: Of this statistic, we have more females outperforming the males. Of those that have 5 credits, including English and mathematics, the females accounted for 32.89%, while the males are 28.65%.
0: However, WAEC has withheld more than 167,000 results over alleged examination malpractice. Dr. Amos Dangote says some supervisors and invigilators have been arrested.
2: As for the fate of those alleged to have conducted or perpetrated examination malpractice, and after thorough work is done, those that are exonerated will have their results released, while those that have been found culpable will face the music.
0: And still on education, education experts are worried that many children living with disabilities still do not have access to quality education. They say this is happening despite existing laws promoting inclusive learning. At the National Association of Exceptional Children Conference, former University of Calabar Vice Chancellor Professor Florence Obi blamed poor implementation.
3: In practice, we hardly can say that we are an inclusive society, because that is not what we are practicing. You still see people having separate, segregated schools, special schools for persons with disabilities. And if you go to the inclusive school, it doesn't have much. And they don't even have no special teachers. They don't have paraprofessionals in the schools.

0: in that state. So can we link some of those things together and reason beyond sentiment? Thank you.
1: All right. Thank you so much. Interesting. Okay, I think I've heard from the East, so let's go here.
2: Good morning, Kofi. This is Victoria. Concerning this Oshu situation, why is it that this financial institution in Nigeria, they cannot finish their investigation before carrying out their arrest? They should finish their investigation. It's not that you arrest people and you start investigating. It's not done that way. So if they don't have any interest in this matter of addiction, then they should have finished their investigation before arresting or before freezing their accounts. So something is fishing. It's clear. Thank you.
1: All right. Thank you so much.
3: Mr. Kofi, good morning. Benjamin Chidebe is my name. I just want to talk about what Osun State. Number, why is it that now, close to the election at Osun, EFCC go and freeze the account there? What are they waiting for since? And the killings and fight is going on there because of what? Party. Power. Is it a compulsion they must shed blood before they take power? All this is still for APC to take over the state. They want to take on the whole state in Nigeria. That's why Nigeria will turn to one party system.
4: Good morning, Kofi Bota.
1: Hi, good morning.
4: President Ozog, I'm speaking from Koka in Lagos.
1: Welcome.
4: The frozen of Osun State account, well, no, everyone knows that this is unlawful. This will something must stop. How can you close a state account without an injunction from court or court order? How can you do that? This is something turning Nigeria into a one party state, and everybody is watching, everybody captured. Well, we are doing this together. We are watching this man and running this country with reckless abandon, I'm telling you. But no one seems to be talking. But at the end of the day, I believe that history will not be kind to this president. History will never be kind to him.
1: All right, thank you. So is it true? You know, when I say these things, people will now start, hating on me. I don't know. What am I supposed to do? Am I not meant to do my job? Is it true that you EFCC cannot freeze the account of a state government without a court order? I took time to go through the Money Laundering Prevention and Prohibition Act 2022. I also took time to go through a binding judicial precedent, EFCC versus Attorney General of Benue State and others, 2022, in the Court of Appeal, Makurdi Division. This is the highest judicial pronouncement regarding this matter. It has never been before the Supreme Court. And I told you that a state government's account falls within bank account, falls within the class of accounts that EFCC can freeze under due process. They need a court order only after 72 hours. And that's the interpretation of the law and by the Court of Appeal. All right. So you can check it out if you can just look for a copy of the Money Laundering Prevention and Prohibition Act 2022. All right. And you see it there. So it's not true that the EFCC cannot freeze the account of a state government without a court order. But for that court order to extend beyond 72 hours, that PND, personal debit, to extend for beyond 72 hours, sorry about that, you know, it must be, you know, be by a court, by a court order. Sorry, I'm mixing up. All right, so if they must extend their freezing or the postal debit beyond 72 hours, they must obtain a court order. All right, so you have how many days? 3 days. I expect they may go to court today or tomorrow to extend it, except they want to pull back. So yeah, check the law out, okay? I'm going to play some more messages, or maybe I should just read it for you. Section, where is this again?

0: paragraph. Is it part 7? No, not part 7, sorry. Okay, I'll read it for you as we go on. But you can check it out. It's online, yeah? Please. All right, let's take the next message here. It's quite interesting, trust me.
1: I do not have a problem with EFCC posting no debit on Osun State accounts if they have the power to do so. But I think the people, what people are concerned about is overreach. It might be a way, we know how the country works, of the federal government telling the different state government that if you don't align in 2027 election, we make you fall in place. So that, but I hope that the EFCC have gotten all their facts right so that they will not just discontinue it after the election. However, on the part of Governor Adeleke, I don't think he even needs money to win the election. If he has not paid salary up to 5th of the month, then I think he should leave it till after election. Chris from Saudi.
0: All right, thank you so much, Chris. It's good to hear from you. Been some time.
2: Good morning, Kofi. Jonathan is my name. How's your night? If the EFCC have frozen the account without the court order, that is very wrong. And having said that, if there is any skeleton in the cupboard of the Osun State government that the EFCC are aware of, they should go against them the more. So there should not be any secret cow anywhere. EFCC is throwing innocent people's picture up, ordinary people's picture on the internet. So if Osun State too is also found wanting, they should go against them, but they should go against them in the right way. That's my own say. Enjoy your morning.
0: All right, thank you so kindly. Jonathan, it's a very interesting point you have there.
3: Kagako Figuman is a real style from Ekpe. In the past Ekiti election, did Ekiti state account freezing? They are showing power. They forget that God Almighty is the owner of the power. Figuman is a.
0: Thank you so much. Thank you so much. Okay, see we have here. Have I played all the messages? It's another one.
4: Good morning, Kofi.
0: Good morning.
4: This is Comrade Daniel on Nobume. Kofi, What is happening in Osun State is not new. I think EFCC is doing their job. And it is quite clear that, Adeleke himself, 50-50%, he might not win the election. So, normal. It's a normal way for any government who thinks they're not coming back, or any governor, to continue to, siphon money by transferring money from government account to other accounts or corporate accounts, wherever. So I think EFCC is doing his job here. They are not done badly. It's not because of the election. They said they've been investigating them since March this year. And the accountant general of the state has also been questioned.
5: Good afternoon, Mr. Sheriff and baby lawyer. You see, the problem is that the press themselves have misled Nigerians over the years about the true meaning of dividends of democracy. See, if a governor tie road, if the minister build infrastructures, it's their duty. That is not dividend of democracy. But if you hear that rice, a bag of rice is now 7,000. Okay, fuel have come down to 500. Garri has come down to 100 naira. That is what you call dividend of democracy.
0: All right, I don't know what has that to do with what we're talking about here. We'll be right back. Okay, we'll take a moment call. Stay with us.
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8: Babe, why are you frowning for me now?
9: Come and make noodles for me.
8: Hey, this woman. Okay, how do you want it?
9: 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Let it burst my brain.
8: 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But if I make it, I want a kiss.
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0: Every generation is remembered by the voices that refuse to be silent. The ones who dared to stand, to question, to challenge. Because history has never belonged to those who simply agreed. It belongs to those who said, I beg to differ. Welcome to the stage where ideas clash, where logic becomes power, and where every argument has the potential to shape tomorrow. This is more than a debate. It's courage in conversation. It's intellect in motion. It is the birthplace of tomorrow's leaders. August 10 at 3 p.m., Lagos, Abuja, and Port Harcourt will come alive for the national finals of the I Beg to Differ Secondary Schools Debate Tournament. The War of Words begins at 3 p.m. on August 10. One podium, countless perspective, one opportunity to be heard. The question is not whether your voice matters. The question is, will the world remember what you had to say? I Beg to Differ, the Tournament of Champions.
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9: All right, we apologize today. We meant to have a conversation on health Thursday, particularly with the commemoration of Breastfeeding Week. Unfortunately, we are not able to take that conversation due to circumstances beyond our control. We apologize. We know some of you, a lot of you actually usually look forward to Health Thursday, so please do bear with us. I'm Kofi Bartels. It's still the Morning Crossfire, the home run for today, and we're taking your thoughts on the unfolding situation in Osun State as general election draws closer, inches ever so closer. It's getting very, very heated there. It's a high stakes election for all the political parties. Incumbent Governor Ademola Adeleke of the Accord Party, formerly of the PDP, he was doing everything possible to join APC, but it seems there was no space for him there. And he had to take an alternative, which was to go to a lesser-known party, the Accord. Accord, all right, Accord is what it's called. Anyway, he's announced and held a press conference, crying foul, saying that the EFCC, that's Economic and Financial Crimes Commission, Nigeria's anti-corruption watchdog, has ordered a freeze of his government's account. All right. A freeze on his government's account. The EFCC, of course, they've come out to confirm that. They say, yes, it's true. We have an ongoing investigation. It's been on since March 2026. We are investigating the alleged mishandling of 11 billion naira in ecology funds, intervention funds, and FAC allocations. And this has been on since March 2026. But in recent days, we've noticed particularly August 2, today is what, August 5, so that's 3 days ago, we noticed suspicious large transfers to corporate entities, all right, movement of monies from the Osun State government account in large amounts to corporate entities, triggering the post no debit order. It seems to be a normal procedure. I'm not sure if it's normal. I do know that amongst the commercial banks, if you, as a private customer, if you have a certain amount of money moving from your account coming in or moving anyway, sometimes something happens. You know, something happens. It's all to ensure that, you know, the FCC do their job. There's no money laundering and all that. But the debate here is, this is a state government. Like Governor Adeleke said, the dancing governor, who is not dancing at the moment, this is a subnational, okay, and he's asking, you know, why should this happen? Democracy is under threat. Many of our listeners who have had a chance to contribute or comment on this think it's selective justice. Some think it's It's an underhand tactic. The president is behind. He has called the EFCC chairman, the pastor, to tell him he should freeze Osun State government accounts so that APC can win the election there. You know, a lot of views coming in. You know, a lot of conjecturing here and there. You know, we don't know everything. Okay, but what we do know is that this has happened and the AFCC has not denied it. Now, I've gone to look at the laws because for me, it's two questions. Is there any case here? Okay, is there any case here? The governor has not told us if it is true or false that large amounts of monies have been moved in recent days from the government account to private accounts. And then also to explain, I mean, I haven't watched the entire press conference, but it would have been really, really great if he came with a papers to say, look at our accounts. Show us everything then. Say, okay, this is how much we had. These are all the inflows and outflows. This is a debit. This is what the money went to, and this is what it was meant for. If he said that, I may have missed it. You let me know, okay? You let me know. I didn't hear him say that. But if he did, you know, and then, of course, we can know more to help us judge this matter better. All right. It may be premature to conclude automatically that the EFCC has nothing to investigate. I'm talking about the substance now of the matter, the issue. All right. That's why in the 6 o'clock hour, I was saying, or 5 o'clock hour, for me, the first question is, you thief, I be you no thief. That's the first question. You thief, I be you no thief. I'm not one of those who believes that, oh, if someone does something, so by the other person did it, he didn't go after him. I have to make sure that I cover, I'm watertight. My policy, my movement, what I'm doing is watertight. I won't sit down and assume that if I break the law, a government that wants me, wants their party to win, will not capitalize on me breaking the law to get me. So what do? You don't break the law. So they don't have anything against you. So it is still an investigation. It's ongoing and there's nobody who is guilty here. But if the governor presented a document to say, look at everything here, Nigerians, look, oh. Yeah. All right. But hey, if he did, then fair play to him. I'm very happy that Governor Deleke is heading to court. Okay. And the people who are suffering here obviously will be the workers of Osun State. It's their salary account. But when are they meant to pay? Have they paid last month's salary or not? Some source as cited by This Day revealed to them that over 18 billion naira was withdrawn from the state government account in 14 days. Were those monies all for salaries? 18 billion. Whilst questioning the timing of this, and also questioning the scope of this investigation, when you have the likes of Yaya Bello, all right, we don't know where the investigation is going, former Governor Kogi, and other states out there who people may have flagged in one way or the other, we cannot also fail to ask, is it true that over 18 billion naira was withdrawn from the account in 14 days? What was the money for? Where was it going to? Okay? Because he who comes to equity must come with clean hands. All right. So, what do you guys think? You tell me what you think, okay? You tell me what you think. Because I have to do this. I have to do this. You tell me what you think. You tell me what you think. Moreover, lest I forget, this is the same governor, like I said earlier, who's been... I was going to use a word, but we're on radio. The word starts with T, and the second letter is W, the third letter is E, the fourth letter is R, and then the rest ends with ING. For this government. All right, look at this headline. Adeleke backs Tinubu, says, a team of re-election, says he's our father and leader. All right? And then I saw one. The governor said, President Tinubu, the Accord Party has endorsed you as his presidential candidate, as his party didn't even pick a candidate. Why are we still suffering? If you ride on the back of a tiger, you may end up in its belly. All right, 0201 277 7093, 0201. But the governor here is saying, and some of the opponents or those who are criticizing this are talking about, you know, the a win at all cost mentality of this federal government, a win at all cost strategy of this federal government. Let me read from today's This Day. It says the governor of Osun State, or Governor Ademola Adeleke, yesterday vowed to challenge the EFCC's decision to freeze the sustained salary account domiciled with First Bank, describing the action as unconstitutional and a violation of due process, even as the anti-graft agency insisted it acted to prevent the alleged diversion of public funds. This is what people are saying. This comes as a reliable source, familiar with the investigation, alleged that more than 18 billion naira had been withdrawn from the said account, which is now under scrutiny 14 times in less than 2 months. And the source, who pleaded to remain anonymous, also dismissed the allegations that the commission was acting selectively ahead of Osun election, alleging that investigators had observed unusual transactions in the government's salary account. According to officials, to the official accounts that ordinary recorded salary payments once a month, had recently witnessed multiple large transfers within a short period, prompting closer scrutiny by the commission. Okay. Is this true or not? I'm happy the governor has gone to court, because everything will be laid on the table. So look at the facts here. And if it is not true, I pray the court will give him justice. Okay? Okay, before I pick the next call, let's look at the Money Laundering Prevention and Prohibition Act 2022, Section 7, Sub 6. I think I start from the top. It says, where a transaction in A, I start from 7.1. The section is talking about suspicious transaction reporting. 7 sub 1, and I think they do this to also private individuals and companies as well. Where a transaction A involves a frequency which is unjustifiable or unreasonable, B is surrounded by conditions of unusual or unjustified complexity, C appears to have no economic justification or lawful objective, D is inconsistent with the known transaction pattern of the account or business relationship, or E, in the opinion of the financial institution or non-financial business and profession involves the proceeds of criminal activity, unlawful act, money laundering, or terrorist financing, that transaction shall be deemed to be suspicious, and the financial institution and designated non-financial business and profession involved in the transaction shall report to the unit as the case may be immediately. That's 7 sub 1. Let's go to sub 6, or paragraph 6. Notwithstanding the provisions of subsection 5, the unit or commission or the authorized representatives shall place a stop order not exceeding 72 hours on any account or transaction if it is discovered that such account or transaction is suspected to be involved in any unlawful act. All right, so that's that. Oh, the EFC does not have a right. We can't court order. See, I'm here. It's after 72 hours, they need to approach the court if they wanted to extend beyond that. You know, it's not just about, you know, bashing for bashing's sake. We have to look at everything. And it happens outside the country. I know someone who did a business in a European country. He did not declare any tax on it and everything like that. And the proceeds entered his account. A few thousand euros here and there. He told me this. Said, see, they froze the account and they called him. They called him for investigation. Because he has not declared tax on anything. Like, okay, which money is that? So that they have to investigate. And those of you who live outside the country, you know. You know that this thing is how it works. Is it selective in this case? Probably. I think it's selective, actually. I agree with those of you who say selective. But what can you do? Okay, so if the governor is innocent, I hope he gets justice. Let's go back to the phone line, and then we take a thought here. 0201-277-0993. But this is coming from, you know, the administration he supports. So you take the good with the bad, don't be so. 99.3.
10: Good morning, sir.
9: Good morning. Your name, location, and country.
10: I'm calling from Ashishimaba. My name is Alhaji Bugatti.
9: Oh, Alhaji Bugatti. Can I get one from
10: yes,
9: you?
10: Yes, sir.
9: Can I get one Bugatti from you?
10: Don't worry. Hopefully okay. Soon.
9: Okay. Welcome.
10: Yeah, thank you. Why is it that our law enforcement agencies have allowed themselves to be so ridiculed to this level? Why are they being used? Why are they not working according to their oath of legislation and the oath of secrecy they swore to serve and protect Nigeria and uphold the glory and honor of this country? Why are they allowing themselves to be used for political means to hunt each other? They are no longer serving the people. They are serving the interests of politicians. There's nothing these people will say if they are not being victimized and being ordered to do this thing to Osun State Governor.
9: All right, Elijah. Thank you so much.
10: It's unfortunate. It's unfortunate.
9: All right, thank you so much, sir. Thank you. Appreciate your time. Appreciate your time. Thank you very much. All right, let's see what we have here.
11: Good morning, Mr. Kofi.
9: Good morning.
11: My name is Mrs. Glory Essien, and I'm calling from Sulu.
9: Welcome.
11: I'm chatting from Sulu. In the issue concerning Osun and what's going on there, even if though the EFCC would not have frozen the account of the salaries of workers in that state, and given the fact also that they are few days closer to the election to elect a new government, but honestly, the statement that the governor made, because standing in the podium and saying, We are voting for you. All of us in our court party. We are for you, for presidency. You are the one that we're going to vote for presidency. That's not nice. To me, that seems very derogatory on the part of the, well, it's not supposed to do that. Everybody in our court party, are they for the presidency? Are they for APC government in the presidential level? Even when this government has plunged the nation into untold hardship. So everybody must be compelled to vote for them. That's not nice.
9: We'll be right
12: back.
9: Thank you.
12: Hello.
9: Thank you.
12: Kofi, good morning.
9: Morning.
12: Yeah, this issue of Osun, EFCC is doing their work. Haven't you hear about the 962 million that only one person is collecting a salary? One person is collecting it. Many people salary. 962 people entering somebody's account. So they know all this one. Do they frozen the account of other states when they were doing election?
9: Thank you so much. 99.3.
13: Good morning, Mr. Kofi.
9: Good morning. Your name, location, and country.
13: This is Oboli calling from Ikorodu.
9: Welcome.
13: Mr. Kofi, see, I know pity Osun State Governor. He has been shouting up the roof now that maybe we have endorsed you. So let them also test him. Let them have a taste of their medicine. Although speculations are right that this action or witch hunt by the EFCC is coming on the heels of his altercation with the president, especially when he said he was calling him out, basically, that the president should allow a free and fair election in Osun State. So that will not even concern me. My own is, if he's actually guilty, since he has said he will not tolerate any form of rigging in the forthcoming elections, if he's actually guilty, let him have his day at the EFCC's office, or he should be escalated to the court.
9: Right.
13: So if all these alleged allegations are actually true, why not? If not,
9: right,
13: but if
9: you.
13: It's innocent, then the APC should be prepared for more public outcry, criticisms, and more dragging.
9: Thank you.
13: Dragging, because it simply doesn't cut it for me, period.
9: Thank you.
13: Let him go and have his day in the EFCC office.
9: We need you
13: why
9: here.
13: Why call the shouts? Why in the cry foul?
9: We need you here. Thank you.
13: Mr. Kofi,
9: so you're saying he should not use the Osun worker salary to run
13: here.
9: Election.
13: To die with the devil, you have to use a long spoon.
9: Okay.
13: And if you don't have a spoon, don't even come at all.
9: All right. Thank you. That's another proverb. Eh? It's a day of proverbs, right? Oh my God. Say, if you dine with the devil, I'm not saying what is devil, and she talk about. Oh, don't cry for me, Argentina. 99.3.
14: Yeah, good morning, Kofi.
9: Good morning. Who do we have online?
14: Yeah, you have Larry on the line for me, Kofi.
9: Welcome, Larry.
14: See, they should allow EFCC. That guy has withdrawn how many millions of, billions of naira from that account within how many months? And it's subject to investigation. And the EFCC have their right to go and investigate. Yes, it's not, let's leave politics alone. And let's, there might be sentiments there, but that withdrawal is on the high side from the governor. Mm. Thank you, Kofi.
9: Thank you so much. All right. Thank you very much for your time. We should be calling in. Okay, do we have any call coming through? Yeah, we do. Okay, female line, 99.3.
15: Hello, good morning.
9: Hi, good morning. Your name, location, and contribution, please.
15: My name is Mrs. Glory Essien.
9: Oh.
15: And I'm calling from Surulere.
9: Okay, go on.
15: Now, we have seen a case of two elephants fighting, but the grass are waiting to suffer. My concern with the election, you know, Osun State, what's going on right now? Mm. The EFCC frozen the accounts. But honestly, it's very close to the election period. But where my concern is where the state governor himself stood on the podium and announced that they are rooting for the president. They are rooting for the APC government on the presidential level. This APC government has plunged Nigeria into untold hardship. I want to ask, are all the members of Accord Party rooting for the president? That statement that he made was highly very derogatory, right, and it's not supposed to be done.
9: Thank you.
15: During this in this election period. It's not good.
9: Thank you.
15: And so that's what my concern is.
9: Thank you
15: as
9: so
15: for
9: much.
15: The EFCC, I appeal to them for the sake of the grass that will suffer, the workers. Let their salaries be paid, be given back to them so that they will be paid and they will take care of their family.
9: Thank you.
15: Statement that the press, that the man made, he's not supposed to make it.
9: Thank you so much. All right, thank you. I appreciate your time. Gloria, and I appreciate your time, okay? See, we have here, it's the last call. 99.3.
16: Kofi, thank you for all the job you do.
9: Thank you.
16: The good work. Thank you.
9: Thank you.
16: God man, yeah.
9: All right,
16: my question is, why would it be at the time of the election, when the election is so close, why are you doing this? And why would you go through the process, court orders?
9: I already read to you the Money Laundering Act that allows the EFCC to, without a court order, for 72 hours. You know,
16: yes.
9: I read that,
16: Yes, but this seems like when it's APC, they don't go after them. That's how it looks like.
9: Okay, so go on. Let me ask you, what is the problem or disadvantage of freezing this account a week to the election?
16: Of course, the disadvantage would be that when you don't have funds for whatever, and then look at how it affects the people, their salaries being paid and all that.
9: Let's assume that July salary has been paid. All right, so we have August to go, right? Let's assume, I'm not sure.
16: Hold on.
9: What is the disadvantage now in freezing this salary account a week before the election?
16: Okay, why can't they do it after the election? Don't they have the power to do that?
9: I've been hearing people saying, why is it closing? So what is the disadvantage?
16: Yeah.
9: Or is the money meant to be used for something related to the election?
16: It's possible, but I still feel that the government has a hand in this, right, and because of the election, right, as it looks.
9: Okay, thank you. Thank you so much. All right. Anyway, let's allow the investigation. I'm happy the governor has gone to court, you know, and if he's innocent, the court should give him justice. Okay, but we must develop the capacity to call black and white. Whilst questioning the government for the timing of this, we cannot turn a blind eye to the allegations by the EFCC. Because what if they are true? Oh, because it's not APC, they should be allowed to go away with corruption. So we need to balance it. That's what I'm asking for you guys. And, you know, to be fair to everybody. All right. What if it turns out what the EFCC is saying is true? We don't know. You don't know. I don't know. So we need an investigation. Unfortunately, it's close to the election. But you don't use simple salaries for party purposes, do you? Nah, it shouldn't be done. Bye-bye.
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0: Mornings with Lipton Tea have a way of connecting us. 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
7: And this is the headline news. Federal government promises payment of 35,000 naira wage award before mid-August. Retired military officer says troop pay rise will boost morale and security. Nigerian Army declares top ISWAP leaders wanted after intelligence breakthrough. And Kwara State confirms release of victims kidnapped in February attack. Sultan demands probe into killing of senior Igbo Muslim Army officer. And hashtag take it back protesters demand reforms over hardship and insecurity. 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And federal government launches sports and education centers in universities. Adeleke accuses EFCC of freezing Osun account ahead of governorship election. And finally, Dangote Refinery cuts petrol and diesel prices. And that's all on the news making the headlines. My name is Israel Uwimwumo. Join me at 10 a.m. for more updates. Coming up next, Daily Digest with Jimmy Disu.
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0: Morning, everybody. Welcome to the Daily Digest with Jimmy Diso. And today is Thursday. We have something special for you tomorrow. I'll wait till tomorrow. It's not really a big surprise, but it's the unusual. But for today, I have somebody who I respect so much. And I just wish he was with me in the studio because I owe him a hug and a whiskey. I don't know if he can. I see his face, please.
1: Yeah, he would be the one to put on this camera.
0: Prof, put on your camera now. Morning.
2: Good morning,
0: sir. Morning, yeah. Sorry, about what time is it where you are?
2: It's 4 o'clock.
0: Oh, morning. I'm so sorry. We'll let you go to bed pretty soon.
2: No,
0: it's somebody that I owe a hug and a bottle of whiskey. I don't know if he drinks whiskey. Prof, whiskey? Whiskey for you?
2: Professor, is okay.
0: Professor Dikalo is one of the few legal minds that whose opinion I don't joke with. And I follow him on Twitter, so I get to know what a lot of his thoughts are. How are you, Prof?
2: I'm good. Good morning, sir.
0: Morning, Prof. Okay, let's get that.
2: Thank you for what you do too. Thank you for holding the fort.
0: Well, we have very little choice. It was ordained by God. That much I can say. Okay, Prof. Let's get down to business because one eye is not enough for me to poke at your mind as much as I would like to. But I'd first like to take a reaction to what I discussed with Pastor Tommy on Tuesday, the bishop's visit to the president and his reaction. I'd like to know what your feelings are on that.
2: I think, and thank you for having me, sir. I'm sure one of these days we'll meet in person. I think it's routine for the president to meet whomsoever he wishes to meet with. And I think the news really is not the meeting, but what transpired after the meeting. And I do not understand whose idea it was for the presidency to set attack dogs after Cardinal Onaiyekan. I really can't understand what their intent or design was, or whose brilliant idea that was, because that was beyond stupid. And I'm not going to try and pull punches about that. It was absolutely beyond stupid. Now, the meeting had finished. By the way, Cardinal Onaiyekan was the senior-most cleric in that delegation.
0: Yes.
2: Yes? Although the president of the CBCN is the president, Cardinal Onaiyekan was the senior-most cleric. And he was simply offering an impression about what transpired. What then followed was inexplicable. The release from every possible spokesperson in the presidency, right? I'm not going to say I would have agreed with even one release, but to have every talking head, every mouth, every set of mandibles in the entire pack going after him, and not just that, you then had Babajide Otitoju from TVC. You had, in the Nation? What's his name again?
0: This is Shekiri Man.
2: Yes, exactly. Shekiri Man. Exactly. Right? Sam Omashaye, right?
1: Yes.
2: All manner of other people in the payroll of and media empire of the president. That was inexplicable. What's happened is that you've got to understand, Cardinal Onaiyekan is not running for office.
0: Yeah.
2: He does not even have a current